0: 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Let us know when you're at Golden Corner.
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2: 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OES 6124.
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Police on Calvin's house command. Do you copy a Beowulf or a 2-3 suspect? Break. Ten Police continuing at 420 South 58, about 10 or 15 ago. Shooting. We have a description on the suspect. Looks like he did leave to the birth on their last going eastbound on Skyland. Again, 245 suspect last going eastbound on Skyline in a burnt orange Honda from 420 South 58th Street. Send your police clear.

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Tentacle is on the LSF command. Update on that 245 shooting from 14 south of K Street. Let's see. There's going to be a possible 2006 Bridgeborne to Honda Ridgeline. Again, 245 shooting from 14 south of K Street. That would be 2006 Bridgeborne to Honda Ridgeline. Tentacle is

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0: 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Medical. 6 Charlie, 6 Delta. 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Chula Vista Medic 58. Chula Vista squad 61 and National City N31. 6 Charlie, 6 Delta.

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0: Metro Medic 63, can you place us on hospital delay?
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Chulov is the medic 39, and Chulov is the truck 62. Traffic accident. 6 Echo, 6 Foxtrot. 0 3rd Avenue and Anita Street. Chulov is the medic 39, and Chulov is the truck 62. 6 Echo, 6 Foxtrot.

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0: The 418 has been negative, you didn't come through. 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

kilometer to engine 51 Metro Copy is upgrading it to a commercial structure, switching to 9 Gulf. Going to be engine 51 acting a medium sized commercial building with smoke showing from the Charlie side. Engine 51 will be investigating, looking for access to the business being boarded up. We'll stand by for an address and an IC.

0: update. 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We are not on a watch reply. 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I know we're unable to tell if the fire is inside the building or on the exterior. We're still investigating, but we are pulling an attack line.
1: Chill, this engine is 51 Metro Coffee's address of 430 Broadway, is dashing Broadway IC. 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
5: Broadway IC, truck 51, I think. 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Then, the main priority is for entry into the building.
6: IC from the time 51.
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6: 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I'll go ahead and assume Broadway, I see.

0: I copy it to the environment I see. 360 complete. Only soil conditions that are visible currently are still just on that Charlie side. We pulled a booster with a chill load for extinguishment. I'll give you an update just a moment.
1: Yeah, I see copies, and I copy having trucks setting up to go to the roof and also helping with forest supply entry. Metro from Battalion 51.
2: Battalion 51, go ahead.
1: Metro, Battalion 51 pursuing Broadway IC. We're in the offensive mode. We do have smoke showing from an abandoned structure. It needs to just a PD to shut down Broadway between G and H Street.
2: Two Battalion 51 Metro copies will be assuming Broadway IC. The units are in offensive mode, smoke showing from an abandoned structure, requesting CBPD to shut down Broadway between G and H. And copy Y2 with their truck. Broadway, I see additional, you are going to be 10 minutes into your incident.
1: I see copies 10 minutes into the incident. Continue the time.
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0: 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That's engine 51.
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0: 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We're going to be able to handle with Engine 51, Squad C1, Truck 51, and Battalion 51. I'm also going to keep Engine 62 and Engine 55 for traffic control until two of the PD is set up.
3: 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It's going to be an extinguished fire. Runway C man is getting extinguished fire no extension into the structure. 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

0: releasing engine 62, and can you notify Chula Vista PD that we can open the northbound lane of Broadway? Want to keep the southbound lane closed.
1: Roger, copy. Releasing engine 62, notify PD that they could open the northbound lanes of Broadway. Continue to keep the southbound lanes closed.

0: 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We open up southbound Broadway. I'm going to go ahead and terminate IC, and Battalion 51 is going available.
1: 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We'll notify PD. They can open all lanes. Battalion 51 going available.

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Vehicle fire free. 6 Echo, 6 Foxtrot. State Route 54 WB off-ramp, WB 54 Highland Ave. Cross streets, North 02nd Avenue, and State Route 54 WB off-ramp. Engine 12, and National City Engine 31. 6 Echo, 6 Foxtrot.

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WB 54 AO Highland Ave. Cross Streets, North 02nd Avenue, and State Route 54 WB Off-Ramp. Chula Vista Engine 51. 6 Echo, 6 Foxtrot.

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0: 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Delay, please.
1: Metro 55, hospital delay.

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Chula Vista Engine 58. 6 Echo, 6 Foxtrot.

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Cross Street, South Hobson Avenue. National City Engine 31. 6 Charlie, 6 Delta.

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Medical. 6 Charlie, 6 Delta. 613 A Avenue. 613 AF. 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National City Engine 4. 6 Charlie, 6 Delta.

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2: 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Vegetation fire. 6 Kilo, 6 Lima, Alpha Golf 3. L Street and Interstate 5 southbound. 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

0: party team. It will be a level one assault. National City Engine 34 will be responding with you. 24-year-old male, pepperball deployment. You are clear to enter. PD is missing.
1: Where are you copying?

0: it will
1: Are you available to the orange? We're getting a couple calls in the wrong way. Vehicles going south out of the north office to the 5 and 6 international.
2: Affirmative, base though. Can you set up a patch on LE South TAC 1, please?

Standing police on Elliott Town Command with an update for the 187 suspect that's outstanding from our 187 from earlier at 420 South 58th Street. The vehicle that's outstanding is a burnt or 2007 Chevy Avalanche with a California plate of 70911 SAM2. The vehicle has a sticker on the rear left side, and the suspect is a Hispanic male, 40 years old, 5'7", medium build. San Diego Police clearing LA South Command.

0: Engine 62 is on scene at Ellen Bay. We do have a vegetation fire, 10x10, light fuels and slow rate of spread. We'll be attacking the fire and establishing Bay IC.
1: Roger, copy is at scene of a vegetation fire, 10x10, light fuels, slow rate of spread. We're attacking the fire, establishing Bay IC.
2: IC, 55, that scene behind you.
0: Yeah, you can stay behind. We'll probably take your water if need be, and we'll just try to find some access down to the spot. You guys can just jump on the hose line.
2: Okay, copy.

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0: Okay, 10-4, we'd probably be airborne in about 15 minutes. 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
1: No, I'm pretty sure. I usually get a billion calls from here, so just hang tight. If we do finally get more calls, we'll get the video ring, okay?
0: 10-4, thank you very much.
1: No, thank you.

0: Now, we have not done a fire. 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
1: Roger, copy. 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
0: I'm going to go to North County for a call. 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We have a 5-hour delay for now, so urgent. 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That's your

0: 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Transporting code 3rd in Paradise.
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3: 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Party still now responding to commands.
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0: 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Confirm the 20.
1: 1 to 10. We're going to be westbound, west of Ribbonwood.
2: 10 westbound, west of Ribbonwood and Robert 1 and copy 1 to 10.

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0: 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They're in a gray Honda Tundra with hazard lights on in front of the Taco Del Gordo.
1: 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We're here at scene. We got the patient right here.
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1: 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When you're ready, I've got a pull number if you want to relay it to SDG&E though.

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0: 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And if you could repeat, what was on top, what was small and on top of the transformer?
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0: Yes, sir. We're at 37 Frank Subject that's walking away with us. Are you able to assist?
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0: 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You are coming in very broken.
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Cross Streets, East 20th Street, and East 21st Street. National City Engine 34. 6 Charlie, 6 Delta.

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Traffic at 6 Echo, Fox Hunt, 372 Broadway, Broadway Street, Chula Vista, Nippon, Street, Pardon me, NG, Chula Vista Engine 51, Chula Vista Medic 62, and Chula Vista Squad 51, 6 Echo, 6 Fox Trot.

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opportunity for silent self-command. We're patched with RCS DP-1 for a failure to yield northbound 163, approaching Genesee, California Plate 8, Henry Baker John 473, 3-1 for expired registration.

0: This Western Passport Eastern on the 13 over exit of Genesee Avenue going to
1: 21 John, we're currently heading south on Cardinal Road from Genesee.
0: South on Cardinal Road from Genesee.

0: south on 2400 Cardinal Road, and looks like it's pulling over to the right side now.
1: Southbound 2400 Cardinal Road, possibly pulling over on the right side.

0: 21 Golf, I'm in a hot stop. This is Southbound.
1: Hot stop facing southbound at 2400 Cardinal.
0: Cardinal Road. 2700 Cardinal,
1: facing southbound.
2: Hey, sir, Viking. The next unit, I'm sure that's going to block and move on traffic in Cardinal.
1: Unit is going to go over to traffic in Cardinal. So you know they can block off the northbound traffic.
0: Hold that.
1: 10-4.

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1: 2015, where's K9 from?
2: 805 and 8.
0: 805 and 8.
2: Do they have enough
1: room to tell me
2: if
1: they need?
0: 3 for 19, 8. Okay, I guess we're telling me if I need.

0: Okay, we're giving command. Jefferson is one of the vehicle only.
1: Tempo giving command. Jefferson's only one of the vehicle.
0: Tempo,
1: Tempo, bring the 10 card on.

0: 2019 driver's license.
1: Thanks for the Cardinal.
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1: And it's not a Cardinal.

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1: Six 21 Drummond, who are you up for the car?
0: Be not for the vehicle.
1: Are you
0: from 800 Baker John 473.
1: 10-4.

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velocity. Static 53, velocity drop 62. Delta 690 Ox Street. County Will and Lavista. Off Street. Naval Street. 2 Static 63, and Chula Vista drop 62. Sicily, 6

0: 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Medic 53.
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0: 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You're responding with truck 62 for a level 1 on 20-year-old male.
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Cross Streets, B Avenue, and D Avenue. 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
1: 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Answer 34.
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And you want is Mishrock 51. Gavin, anyway. Six cycle. Six box.

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0: Engine 51 on team. I-5 northbound, standard revive just past the E Street overpass. We have two vehicles and a motorcycle in the standard revive. We'll be out investigating, establishing I-5 IC.
1: Engine 51 Metro copies at same. 5 northbound, center divide on the East Street overpass. Vehicles and motorcycle in the center divide investigating, establishing I-5 IC.
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Chula Vista Engine 62, and Chula Vista Medic 53. 6 Charlie, 6 Delta.

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0: Chilov is the engine 51, and Chilov is the truck 51. Ringing on high rise. 6 Echo, 6 Foxtrot. 271 Frederica Parkway. Fred Manor. Cross Street, East Oleander Drive, and Poinsettia Court. Chilov is the engine 51, and Chilov is the truck 51. 6 Echo, 6 Foxtrot.
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1: 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Could you 1-11? Dave 11. Dave 11, can you show me 1151 on 2 on the visitor parking lot near the entrance? 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
1: 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Can you call me from the 1151 on 2? Your dispatch. Dispatch. Sorry, Ohio. Give it a little 10 on your dispatch. 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

0: 51 David 20. Go ahead. I'll be 51 on 1 in the Rock Mountain parking lot near the visitor's entrance, and I'll be switching.
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0: Do you want to do 20 on inquiry?
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0: Can I get a 29 all around? Assistant Mary Ida Henry, First of Mary, Mary Adam Robert Yellow, date of 8/29/1980,
1: 80. I'm pushing.
0: David 20, your subject can be 1129 all the way around, negative on force repairs. Info, thank you. Last unit with traffic on primary.
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1: 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NB 805 SO 43rd Street. NB 805 SO 43rd ST. Cross streets, East 08th Street and East 04th Street. 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
1: 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Traffic accident freeway. 6 Echo, 6 Fox Trot. NB 805 SO 43rd Street. NB 805 SO 43rd ST. Cross streets, East 08th Street and East 04th Street. National City Engine 34. 6 Echo, 6 Fox Trot.
0: Break. When? Lots of Sam. Correction, lots of Smith. Sam, Mary, Ida, Tom, Henry. First of John, Ocean, Nora, DOB 715-1982.
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0: 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Next unit, which traffic, go ahead.
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0: 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Coming back on an 02 Subaru out of Chula expiring in March of 27. 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
0: Okay. David 18, you place 1129, come back on a 2001 Chevy SUV out of National City. Current April of 27.
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2: Seven three David
0: 13. 51 David 10. Yeah. On off the vehicle, are you connected at
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0: 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Are you clear for the plate? Go ahead. California 4, Yellow David, Sam 251. 320. West parking lot. West parking lot.
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0: I'm a male. Subject. Sorry, female subject. Smith Mary. First name Smith. Sam Mary Adams Henry. First name Mary. May Adam Robert Yellow. Date of birth 8/29/1980.
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3: David 11, your subject 1129 all the way around. Negative on four suppliers. This one's coming back with a valid Class C.
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3: 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Use it for memory.

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1: 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Tonight. South Tech 3 is working again for 51 David 11. David 11.

0: P1D11 is restrained in motorist northbound on I-State 5 before South Friend Street. Right. The vehicle is a red Honda Civic and it pulled over on the right hand shoulder.
1: 10-4, copy started on your southbound 510, the exit.
0: It's right before South Friend Street.
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2: 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Maybe 12.
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3: Two off in engine 57. Medical. 6 Charlie. 6.
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3: 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Cross streets. Burgundy Drive. And Top Drive. Two off in engine 57. Charlie. 6 Delta.
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2: 51 David 10 and route. I do 12, male subject, cuffed up, 1016. I copy you guys for a moment. 51 David 3, you have a set detained. Confirm. Penis can reduce. All the units reduce. 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

Doesn't need a 10. 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
0: Can I? You want me to tell you can clear? Station, sir. 51-11. Sir. On eastbound on Mission Corridor at Cottonwood, my 216 has become uncooperative. Can you start me additional?
2: Eastbound Mission Gorge, Cottonwood. We'll start fancy units.
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0: 51 DB 12, in line with 1. 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

0: 29 all around, Fourth Weaver, Last of the Bones, John, Ocean, Nora, Edward, Sam, First of Tom, Ocean, Mary, date of birth 11/18/1985.
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0: 72 David 14, my unit prior with traffic, go ahead.
2: 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You show me 10-7, go
0: ahead. Okay, break David 14, go ahead.
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0: 51 David 4. 51 David 12, your subject's going to be 11/29 all the way around, and negative on 4, negative on priors. Thank you. 51 David 11. 51 David 4. 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

0: 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National City Engine 34. 6 Charlie, 6 Delta.
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Traffic accident. 801 to 859, Outer Road. 7298 Otay Mesa D/800 LRD. Cross streets, Otay Mesa Road, and Otay Crossings Court. 2 Lavista engine 59, engine 43, USA 53.

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Metro from the agency. This was a damaged sprinkler head. The water was secured. Firewatch is in place, and some of the system is restored. There's no hazards. 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

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No other hazards, engine 62 going to be able.

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Chula Vista Squad 61. 6 Echo, 6 Foxtrot.

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1: Truck 57 from Squad 63, 6 Charlie.
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0: 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The call taker is advising that the UFP is being cooperative and is yelling in the background.
2: Metro 252, safe right now, we're still assessing it. We're outside talking to RP.
0: Metro Coffee, stand by talking to RP. 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
1: 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Unit 2. Cross Street, Paseo Carina, and Cortes. July 5th, engine 58. July 5th, exit 8. And July 5th, Charlie, Delta.
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Chula Vista 55, 2, 6 Charlie, 6 Delta.

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Traffic accident. 3501-2599, Bonita Road. Bonita Road / Randy LN. Cross Streets, Randy Lane, and Glen Rosedale Drive. Chula Vista Medic 51.

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1: Chula Vista, Atlantic 63.
0: Metro, Chula Vista, Atlantic 63.

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2 August engine 51, 2 August medic 62, and 2 August squad 61, medical, 6 Charlie, 6 Delta, 204 02nd Avenue, 02nd ST, Cross Street, East Street, and Lansley Way. 2 August engine 51, 2 August medic 62, and 2 August squad 6, 6 Charlie, 6 Delta.

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0: Metro, there's an identical traffic collision matching the description of this call about a block west. Just wondering if there's a possibility to do a callback, see if this is the same traffic accident. Tool Somatic 52, descriptions of the vehicle are slightly different. All three different agencies, none of them are responding, and none of them can confirm if this was one and the same. We have nothing further.
1: Copies. We have searched the area and we've drawn up down the road. We don't see any other accidents at the time.
0: So this is going to be the town copies for the area. UTL.
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Medical. 6 Charlie, 6 Delta. 202 North Palm Avenue. 202 N Palm Ave. Cross Streets, Scott Drive, and Interstate 805 SB on ramp. National City Squad 33. 6 Charlie, 6 Delta.

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0: 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Foster, Sherman Drive, and Ramp Street. Two La Vista engine 57, two La Vista medic 57, and two La Vista squad 62, 6 Charlie, 6 Delta.
1: Metro Inch 59, 6 Echo. Engine 59. We've traveled northbound 5 past Telegraph, and nothing. We're going to circle back and check the off ramp, Telegraph Canyon off ramp from northbound 805.
2: 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I have nothing further yet. Are they out there with you?
1: That's a negative. Did not see CHP on the freeway. 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
1: Yeah, if you guys are committed, if you can check the off-ramp to Telegraph Canyon from the 805.
3: Yeah, copy.

Medic 55, check the off-ramp to Telegraph Canyon from Bounty 05. And I need to locate there. Either, do you have any further information from HP?

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4: 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We've traveled northbound and southbound 805 in the area of Telegraph Canyon, unable to locate. Go ahead and cancel all units and go available.
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0: 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Travel north, southbound, unable to locate. 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
6: 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That's Adam, Mary, Edward, Robert, Ida, Charles, Edward Court.
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2: 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Squad 62.
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2: 62 copies canceled.
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6: Ocean Sam, it does have a Toyota Riverside license. Both did hit in La Mesa about 30 minutes ago, westbound on.
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6: S1 armed with a firearm is going to be a BMA, late 20, 6 foot 160, thin build, black short hair, white t-shirt with a black zipper hoodie. He had a tan Burberry backpack. He was in one armed with a firearm. Second suspect is a BSA in her late 20s, roughly 5'6", 160, short black hair, had a black hoodie, black pants, and black and white neck.
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4: Two of them 57. Medical. 6 Charlie, 6 Delta. 850 Paseo Ranchero. BVFS 54. Cross Streets, South Rancho Del Rey Parkway, Paseo Niagara. Two of them Medic 57. 6 Charlie, 6 Delta.

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0: 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Cross Street, Woodlawn Avenue, and Interstate 5 and beyond ramp. Chula Vista Squad 61. 6 Charlie, 6 Delta.
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0: 10-4. When you do, they might need more help up here in Oceanside. This is a good 459 and just a large surge around the neighborhood. They've got a bunch of units up here where these suspects were last seen and split up in the area. So it could go a while. We're fine for now, but when you do go 10-8, if you want to switch out up here.
1: Okay, we can plan on replacing you. 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
0: We can do about another 30 minutes, and if you guys want to take it from there, we'll keep you updated as the search continues.
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0: 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Cross Streets, Quinter, and Orange Avenue. 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
1: Medic 56 is continuing our response from Kaiser San Diego Medical Center. We have an ETA of approximately 33 minutes with significant traffic. Just as a heads up.
2: Medic 56, Metro copies 30-minute ETA with significant traffic coming from Kaiser San Diego, standby.

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Cross Streets, Quinter Street, and Orange Avenue. 2 La Vista Medic 57. 6 Charlie, 6 Delta. Two La Vista 56. Two La Vista 57. Medic. 6 Charlie, 6 Delta. 1466 and T Avenue. Streets, Armadale Street, and Fairfield Street. 2 La Vista Medic 56, 2 La Vista Squad 62, and 2 La Vista Truck 57. 6 Charlie, 6 Delta.

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taught me that sharp. I've done scene to a private residence to find an 84-year-old female lying supine on her couch, alert tracking. Chief today is going to be weakness. Family states that she's been experiencing increased mist. That's making it difficult for her to ambulate with an even blood water to and from the bathroom. Family states that she seems like she has a lost energy than she usually does. And this has been going on for about 3 days now. And decided to activate 911 today.

0: 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Lake 418.
1: 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Tactical. 6 Charlie, 6 Delta.
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1: 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Woodward Highland 70, Plaza Boulevard. Unit 4 State. Cross Street, East 12th Street, and East 13th Street. National City Engine 34. 6 Charlie, 6 Delta.
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We're after Levy. We'll get the details from you on 2310.

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Medical. 6 Charlie, 6 Delta. 1200 Highland Avenue. Walmart Highland Avenue E Plaza Boulevard. Unit IFO. Cross streets, East 12th Street, and East 13th Street. National City Engine 34. 6 Charlie, 6 Delta.

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0: Confirmed 1144, wind cancel engine.
1: 51, confirmed 1144, canceled medic unit.
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0: 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Chula Vista Medic 56, and Chula Vista Truck 51. 6 Charlie, 6 Delta.
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0: All three vehicles, we're in the lane. We're going 54 eastbound. It's on the right shoulder now.
1: 54 eastbound, right shoulder.
0: Or maybe traffic is light.
1: Traffic light. And did you want Highway Patrol to take over?
2: At a time, yes, he's in traffic light.
3: Two of Vista 51, two of Vista Medic 39, and two of Vista Truck 51. Traffic accident freeway. 6 Echo, 6 Foxtrot. Interstate 5 Eddie off ramp. Cross streets, Interstate 5 SB on ramp, and Palomar Street. Two of Vista Engine 51, two of Vista Medic 39, and two of Vista Truck 51. 6 Echo, 6 Foxtrot.
0: All
3: streets
0: coming now on the left shoulder. Really, for this traffic, speed cars. Passing Fogadito, center way, we're still 54 eastbound.
1: Still eastbound and speeds.
0: All three approaching Woodman Street, so eastbound 54.
3: Coronado Engine 36 and Coronado Medic 36. Medical. 6 Charlie, 6 Delta. 233 Prospect Place. Villa Coronado, City of Coronado, Unit 20A, Cross Streets, 02nd Street, and 03rd Street, Coronado Engine 36, and Coronado Medic 36, 6 Charlie, 6 Delta.
1: Eastbound 54.
2: 56th Street.
4: Ashton, MS has an hour from the
0: time. 5 3 Chick-fil-A, hold.
1: Hey, sir.
0: Vehicle yielding, picking up a Woodman.
1: Exiting Woodman. And can you advise if you want Highway Patrol to take over?
0: We're, on the streets now, off of Woodman.
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6: Yeah, your overhaul is complete, although we're going to stay attached to the call to refill the full go available via MPC.
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5: 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Staying attached to the call to refill tank will go available via MPC.
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0: Well, they're going to be on the first lane.
1: Lane 1.
0: Plaza Bonita Center. Right.
1: Crossing Plaza Bonita Center.
0: 4. Okay, it looks like just one occupant.
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2: 7 S, 70, 1022, that percent.
1: 70, Paul 3, copy, 1022. Terminating the pursuit.
8: 70, Paul 1, reduced.
1: 71,
2: reduced.
9: 1922, reduced to 10A.
1: Temper.
6: National 3501, Sam, where did you guys last have the vehicle?
0: Tacoma still 54 westbound. I just tagged it off the island. It still looks like it's approaching 54 westbound.
6: Denver.
1: Approaching 54 westbound from Highland.
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0: Well, do you get 32? I'm sure it's pursuit.
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1: Dropping the patch with LA South Command and RCS SGP 1.
4: We're not far from there. Can you switch back over?
10: Yes, we've had additional RP. Had odds on possible in the area of Shadow Ridge and Red Crest.
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0: Charlestown Alley South Ranges in Florida's surrounding agencies. We're picking up that flock from that failure to yield that gray Toyota Tacoma, 23109 Edward 4 in our city. Just ping northbound from Palomar Street. Info me.
1: This is the internet, Alley South Command. Could you repeat the info for that tip?
0: Affirm, it was that 1085 in that National City was on its currently in our city, northbound Bay from Palomar Street.
1: Northbound Bay from Palomar, thank you.

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0: Sheriff's on LA South Command for BOL for a stolen vehicle. Sheriff's continuing LA South Command BOL for a stolen vehicle. Last seen on Palomar going northbound at Bay. Correction, Bay going northbound at Palomar at 1628. It's a gray Toyota Tacoma 25. Plate is 23109 Edward 4. Again at 1628, northbound Bay from Palomar for a stolen vehicle. Sheriff's clear, LA South Command.
1: Sheriff's clear, this is 10-4, working that

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